The NBA playoffs are underway, and now you can trade every game on Kalshi. You can also trade on who wins each series, the conference finals, and the championship. San Antonio is currently trading at 19% to win it all, meaning a $100 trade pays out over $500 if they take the title. On Kalshi, you're trading against other people in a live market. No house, no odds makers. And as odds move, you can buy in or out anytime throughout the postseason. For a limited time, download the Kalshi app and use code PASS to get $10 when you trade $10. K-A-L-S-H-I. Kalshi. Trade on anything.

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7: If it is true, because as I told you, the police are investigating, and of course that is a possible lead, and if it is true, as has been, there has been speculations around the possibility of political motive by basically attacking her for her political beliefs, this is really then very dangerous for our country. It shows, it will go to show that this ethnic rhetoric that is divisive, that preaches violence, is beginning to rear its ugly head in our country, and that should that be the motive, we will of course go for all the planners And I believe that we must be able to deal with this, punish them severely in such a way that no one else will repeat such an act again. I want to ask again to caution all the political leaders in their political rhetoric to stop inciting the people of Kenya and radicalizing people and hiring and using goons and gangs to attack other citizens.
0: Orang ini lama nak lelor sejaya hulup sahi kita kelol polisi Douglas Kanja ajan jere ke itu rutuan nak hulup sahi lenjuru le DCI asen juru le pebagi nak borete na kia suji ronasi itu nak sebenarnya na kes siasa eraburu nak lagi kuliah ba na bahsyari.
7: We are on top of the investigations. The investigations have commenced yesterday. The DCI is have been directed to move with speed and unravel what happened so that all those who are involved, they must have their day before the court of law. And we must also, number two, get to understand the motives behind that so that we can be able to deal accordingly.
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0: Erbaga gireni ambara gino tirgu sopo kenno jungna ko shele Kenya pejurin nagal dongana ko gra pokna ko gra jungu olo sho tan kara gro meita ile bola o sraga nagal olo sho le DRC ten bolo olo sho 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
9: All points of entry and counties that have been designated facilities to serve as holding rooms to accommodate suspected cases as they are assessed. We may not just get drivers, because the question I've had is, are truck drivers being isolated? But if they do not, they have not been confirmed, then we cannot isolate them as such. What we do is to screen and to ensure we have capability to detect early.
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1: If it is true, because as I told you, the police are investigating, and of course that is a possible lead, and if it is true, as has been, there has been speculations around the possibility of political motive by basically attacking her for her political beliefs, this is really then very dangerous for our country. It shows, it will go to show that this ethnic rhetoric that is divisive, that preaches violence, is beginning to rear its ugly head in our country, and that should that be the motive, we will of course go for all the planners, and I believe that we must be able to deal with this, punish them severely in such a way that no one else will repeat such an act again. I want to ask again to caution all the political leaders in their political rhetoric to stop inciting the people of Kenya and radicalizing people and hiring and using goons and gangs to attack other citizens.
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The NBA playoffs are underway, and now you can trade every game on Kalshi. 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
19: it's very very exciting for women football for the first time you're seeing there's no prize money coming into the women league all the teams as well managed to get something from our sponsors who is Cape Media but I think next season we have a lot to do we have to increase that prize money we have to bring more fans into the stadiums and we have to of course bring more sponsors
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20: 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So we had to bring in two strikers to change the dynamics of the game.
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5: Lori,
2: I'm going to go to the house. I'm going to go to the house. I'm going to go to the house. I'm going to go to the house. I'm going to go to the house. I'm going to go to the house. I'm going to go to the house. I'm going to go to the house. I'm going to go to the house. I'm going to go to the house. I'm going to go to the house. I'm going to go to the house. I'm going to go to the house. I'm going to go to the house. I'm going to go to the house. I'm going to go to the house. I'm going to go to the house. I'm going to go to the house. I'm going to go to the house. I'm going to go to the house. I'm going to go to the house. I'm going to go to the house. I'm going to go to the house. I'm going to go to the house. I'm going to go to the house. I'm going to go to the house. I'm going to go to the house. I'm going to go to the house. I'm going to go to the house. I'm going to go to the house. I'm going to go to the house. I'm going to go to the house. I'm going to go to the house. I'm going to go to the house. I'm going to go to the house. I'm going to go to the house. I'm going to go to the house. I'm going to go to the house

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3: It's very very exciting for women football. For the first time you're seeing there's now prize money coming into the women league. All the teams as well managed to get something from our sponsors who is Cape Media, but I think next season we have a lot to do. We have to increase that prize money, we have to bring more fans into the stadiums, and we have to of course bring more sponsors.
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5: 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So we had to bring in two strikers to change the dynamics of the game.
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1: I show long. 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Yeah. What did Nasimena body kidogo? Nasimena do ya body kaka show long on the parkironga. Then I see Muday another bag yoga and calling it Dura. Eh, now I'm gonna say it and Adama or anyone. Magazine do I have to go to
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2: I show long. That better than Robbie Yanni. Yeah. Well, that's the man, body kidogo. That's the man, you do, yeah, body kaka, show long on the parkironga. Then I see more than another bag yoga and calling it duara. Now I'm gonna say, and Adama, or anyone. My basic do I have a good
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1: 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We are meeting the minister for energy. We are meeting hopefully together with the matatu operators, just to discuss with them first, to understand where we are and explore any possibility of further action that can be taken. Yeah. It is not that this government

0: government is insensitive. It is that we have a crisis, which is a worldwide crisis. It is a crisis in the US. People who are producing oil have that crisis. Today, this morning, there was a report that a drone has hit a refinery in UAE.
1: Yeah.
0: We don't know how much this war is going to cost us. Remember in 2022, there were no fuels. Our petrol stations ran dry. We are not at that level because the government has taken proactive approach.
2: Era lengo ki ngore ro duga doluga yore siana ta lo shele kenya grana gala ro aklo ngar ne matatu ay nel mugamo ne nyana kendi le gra gilo re serikali tan karagi be ye la re petroli wol na gero ngoi 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